It's a tough team because they have very good pattern to for the direct ball and win the second ball. But if you let them play, they can also play. Is are very physical, very very physical in the set pieces. In the direct football are very tough. I think that is a team that is not lucky in this moment for the matches that I see in the league, and I'm sure that in this is going to change and they are going to begin to win more matches in a row for sure. Focus 103.6.

0: succeed. The United States will withdraw from the Paris Climate Accord.
1: The message is over to governments at this stage. We've told you the scientific facts, the evidence, the costs. It is up to the governments now to decide what to do with it.